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1: Ooh, this one's going out to our delicate little 13-year-old flower.

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He's looking in the mirror, trying to find his inner self. He's so afraid to be alone.

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1: You know, baby, I'm so happy to be here with you tonight. And I just want to let you know that I'd follow you to the end of the world just to show you that I care. And I want you to know that if you need me, I'll always be.